drinking and lusting and his hunger for power became known to more and more people. The demands to do something about this outrageous man began.

drinking, lusting, and his hunger for power became known to more and more people. The demands to do something about this

drinking and lusting and his hunger for power became known to more and more people. The demands to do something about this outrageous man